0: Hey, what's this show?
1: It's the Blues Breakfast. It's probably good for you.
0: Did you try it?
1: I'm not going to try it. You try it.
0: I'm not going to try it.
1: Let's get Mikey.
0: Yeah.
1: He won't listen. He hates everything.
0: He likes it. Hey, Mikey.
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0: This hour of programming on WBGU is brought to you by the Slater Ice Arena, located at 417 North Mercer Road. It opened in 1967 and has been serving the community for 54 years, and is home to the Falcon hockey team.
1: 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I'm Talon with your 60-second update. Universities across the country are facing financial crisis amidst shrinking high school graduate classes and a decrease in university enrollment. While hardship looms for universities across the country, many schools in Ohio are among the worst, though BGSU has quite the opposite effect, bolstering great success as of late. Since 2007, a demographic shift in the United States began a slow cycle of declining birth rates. The decline in the number of children being born has not only has an effect on colleges across the U.S., but the economy as a whole. In the same reports, experts say more than one college a week closes their doors as of 2025. For the full story, visit bgfalconmedia.com. That's all for this 60-second news update on 88.1 FM. I'm Talon.
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0: 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The Voices is a diverse concert choir at Bowling Green State University that specializes in Negro spiritual music, with performances all around Bowling Green and all across the U.S. And for more information, you can find The Voices on social media at The Voices at BGSU. 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
1: Hello, thanks for listening to WBGU Bowling Green, Northwest Ohio's community radio. I'm Andrew Smith with your 60-second news update. Parking remains a significant student concern due to continuing growth in enrollment. This summer, the university successfully completed renovations of two lots. Lot 8, a commuter parking lot behind Falcon Heights, added approximately 100 new spots. And Lot 12, a residential parking lot near the Perry Fieldhouse, added 126 new spots. BGSU trustees approved $14.4 million in renovations for Hayes Hall. The hall currently hosts various academic departments, administration offices, and student support services. That's all for this 60-second news update on 88.1 FM. I'm Andrew Smith.
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3: 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He's got his boots on the wrong feet. 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He's got his boots on the wrong feet.

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0: It's midnight, the witching hour. Hello again from the Cryptville Cemetery in beautiful Cryptville, USA. This is Cemetery Go-Go. I am your delightful host, the Groovy Grave Creeper. As usual, digging up the ghouliest hits from the grave to get your bloodletting and your freak beats on. Tonight, the Groovy Grave Creeper is going retro crazy with a cacophony of pieces of well-chewed bubblegum mixed with our gothy grave rits. Here's a hint of some of what we have in gore for you.
1: Mama get mad. She always says don't play ball in the house.
0: But we start with something from a group whose name might forgive playing ball in the house. Sisters of Mercy.

0: Crawlers, we're off to a great start, aren't we? You heard the monkeys with the porpoise song from the movie Head. I wonder if the body came with that. Well, I try to detach myself from that. Before that, School's Out for Summer by Alice Cooper. And we started with Lucretia, My Reflection by Sisters of Mercy. And now, a commercial scarring two of my favorite TV lawmen about the cereal that really keeps you moving.
1: Grape nuts breakfast time!
2: Good! Crunchy little nuggets bursting with nut sweet flavor.
3: Well, first we gotta exercise them.
2: Do we have to?
3: Now, that's our agreement. We gotta keep slim and trim. It helps to eat the right kind of foods, like a post-grape nuts breakfast.
2: I do, honest.
3: And we gotta exercise.
2: How all?
3: You want your post-grape nuts?
2: Barn.
3: Come on.
2: A grape nuts breakfast fills you up, not out. Fills you up, not out. Fills you up, not out. Fills you up, not out. Fills you up, not out. Fills you up, not out. Fills you up, not out. Fills you up, not out.
4: Delicious.

That was Joe Cocker with Feeling All Right. Before that, Chevy's Girls from Gilda Radner, Jane Curtin, and Lorraine Newman from Saturday Night Live when it was good. And before that, Can't Find the Time by Orpheus. And now for our Freakature Submission of the Week, a short story by Shorty Storyman entitled It's Not a Big Thing. Once upon a late night walk through the graveyard, ooh, I like this already, while looking for a place to bury my past, while standing around, I happened to stumble over the tombstone of a well-known actor who never really made it, and I thought to myself out loud, I wish I got to know him better while I was alive. But gladly our paths never crossed, as we both lived on dead-end streets. I looked down at the engraving that was penciled on the stone, and it read, Here lies a man who had large dreams, but he was never able to reach for the stars, as he was only 4 feet tall and not a big thing. I stood there walking away, feeling better about myself, because I realized that even at 3 feet 10 inches, I was taller than him, because lying down, he was only 1 foot 6 inches tall. It's not a big thing at all. I have to say, creepy crawlers, even I have no idea the purpose of that story. And no, my demented brain didn't even go there with that title. Get your minds out of the burial dirt. Now back to the real purpose of our walk through the cemetery.

0: Welcome back, Freakzoids. Are you having fungus yet? We just heard if you want blood, you got it, by AC/DC. Yes, please. Before that, Booby Trap by the Dickies. And then the Brady Kids with It's a Sunshine Day. Yes, I know, we're not used to sunshine, but I told you it was going to get bubblegum in here. And we started with Let the Good Times In by the Partridge Family. We are just so retro, aren't we? And now from the Hollyweird Horror Vault of Trailers, a classic film about someone who just wants to spend a little trick-or-treat time with a family dismember.
1: Halloween night. A small American town. 15 years ago.

0: Michael?
1: Halloween.
0: I spent 8 years trying to reach him, and then another 7 trying to keep him locked up because I realized that what was living behind that boy's eyes was purely and simply evil. I think he'll come back.
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5: The only reason she babysits is to have a...
1: Halloween.

Well, creepy crawlers, can you get groovier than that? I mean, come on. The theme song from Rowan and Martin's Laughin' by Ian Bernard. Before that, Light My Fire by The Doors. And then I'm the Urban Spaceman by the Bonzo Dog Doodah Band. And then we started this set with Every Day is Halloween by Ministry. For me, it's always Halloween. I've had so much fungi tonight on the show, I think for a future show, I'll bring more bubblegum. But that ends another ghastly episode of the show, I'm afraid. I want to thank all my freak zombies and midnight creepy crawlers for listening. Rise up again next time and slither your way over. I'll leave the gates open so you can get into Cemetery Go-Go.

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1: 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I'm Andrew Smith with your 60-second news update. BGSU football quarterback battle is over for now, as head coach Eddie George announced that Jay Castanton, a former QB for the Division II Assumption Greyhounds, will start for the Falcons in their season opener against Tarleton State on Saturday, September 5th. Castanton joins the Falcons after a highly productive tenure at Assumption, where he played in 22 games across three seasons. Most notably, Castanton was named the Northeastern 10 Conference's Most Valuable Player in 2025, where he threw a conference-best 1,974 yards and 19 touchdowns. That's all for this 60-second news update on 88.1 FM. I'm Andrew Smith.
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0: This hour of programming on WBGU is brought to you by the Stroh Center. 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
1: 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I'm Talon with your 60-second news update. Carol Schmidhorst, wife of Alan Schmidhorst, passed away on May 11, 2026. Schmidhorst was 86 when she passed and survived by husband Alan and daughters Lycia and Patricia. Carol Schmidhorst was from Columbus Grove, Ohio, before moving and residing in Lima, Ohio. She is remembered for many philanthropic efforts throughout the state, including Lima, Cincinnati, and Bowling Green. For the full story, visit bgfalconmedia.com. 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
1: Millions of people all over the world go hungry while we waste our land and water resources. 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And that the same amount of land can produce 17 times more soybean protein than meat protein? For great vegetarian recipes, write People for the Ethical Treatment of Animals. 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
1: 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I'm Brennan with your 60-second news update. 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

0: Hi, I'm Trina Lisa Vering. I'm a singer and songwriter from Copenhagen, Denmark. 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

0: This hour of programming on WBGU is brought to you by the Stroh Center, located at 1535 East Wooster Street. It opened in 2011 as a state-of-the-art venue for athletic events, concerts, and student activities, and home of Falcons basketball and volleyball.
1: 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I'm Cole with your 60-second news update, and we are talking about the Farmers Market in downtown Bowling Green. 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

0: Thing is, we would fish if I were his son. On the bobbing waves, he might relate to me. Or he might try. I might hear him better out in the salt air, our conch shell ears. A boy with a man's salary once held me at dawn, and in our naked state he diagnosed me with daddy issues. As if he were manufactured in a factory untouched by his history. When are we going to stop pretending that boys aren't damaged by their upbringing? Phone doesn't ring now. I don't listen out. Somehow his voice became a whisper. I'm learning it's okay to be me, an ecosystem that exists without him, a perfect shell that resembles.
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0: Hello, my cemeterians. This is the Groovy Grave Creeper, your delightful host of Cemetery Go-Go, heard here on WBGU 88.1 FM every Friday night at 11 p.m., where we play the ghouliest hits from the grave to get your bloodletting and your freak beat on. We'll leave the gates open so you can slither your way in.
1: Millions of people all over the world go hungry, while we waste our land and water resources. Did you know that raising animals for human consumption uses 8 times as much water as growing fruits, vegetables, and grains? And that the same amount of land can produce 17 times more soybean protein than meat protein? For great vegetarian recipes, write People for the Ethical Treatment of Animals. That's PETA, Norfolk, Virginia, 23510. 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
1: 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I'm Talon with your 60-second update. Universities across the country are facing financial crisis amidst shrinking high school graduate classes and a decrease in university enrollment. While hardship looms for universities across the country, many schools in Ohio are among the worst, though BGSU has quite the opposite effect, bolstering great success as of late. Since 2007, a demographic shift in the United States began a slow cycle of declining birth rates. The decline in the number of children being born has not only has an effect on colleges across the U.S., but the economy as a whole. In the same reports, experts say more than one college a week closes their doors as of 2025. For the full story, visit bgfalconmedia.com. That's all for this 60-second news update on 88.1 FM. I'm Talon.
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1: In mid-2017, we received the news that nobody wants to hear. Your child has cancer. Saint Jude made us feel that everything was gonna be alright. It's like an army of people working together, following the same dream, which is getting 100% success rate for curing childhood cancer.
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1: 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I'm Talon with your 60-second update. Universities across the country are facing financial crisis amidst shrinking high school graduate classes and a decrease in university enrollment. While hardship looms for universities across the country, many schools in Ohio are among the worst, though BGSU has quite the opposite effect, bolstering great success as of late. Since 2007, a demographic shift in the United States began a slow cycle of declining birth rates. The decline in the number of children being born has not only has an effect on colleges across the U.S., but the economy as a whole. In the same reports, experts say more than one college a week closes their doors as of 2025. For the full story, visit bgfalconmedia.com. That's all for this 60-second news update on 88.1 FM. I'm Talon.
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1: Hello, thanks for listening to WBGU Bowling Green, Northwest Ohio's community radio. I'm Andrew Smith with your 60-second news update. Parking remains a significant student concern due to continuing growth in enrollment. This summer, the university successfully completed renovations of two lots. Lot 8, a commuter parking lot behind Falcon Heights, added approximately 100 new spots. And Lot 12, a residential parking lot near the Perry Fieldhouse, added 126 new spots. BGSU trustees approved $14.4 million in renovations for Hayes Hall. The hall currently hosts various academic departments, administration offices, and student support services. That's all for this 60-second news update on 88.1 FM. I'm Andrew Smith.
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0: that sense. 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And nothing is better than this.
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0: Ayo, tambah suara-suara baru ke dalam kepalamu. 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

Hello, this is Randy Krajewski. Writing and recording this song gave me the opportunity to reminisce and thank my accordion teacher and musical mentor, Don Chalkoszewski. You may know him as the Polish Kid. For close to 30 years, Don and his group made recordings and performed across this country. As a musician and songwriter, Don is gifted. He is an original. His influence inspired me to walk a similar musical path. And so it is with great pride that I present my tribute to this music legend. Please enjoy, I'll Hear Your Voice.

Happy Polka Sunday morning and welcome to the Sunday Morning Polka Show of Northwest Ohio and everywhere else in the galaxy with your host, David Jackson. That's me. We do appreciate your tuning in to this big broadcast roughly for the week of September 13th, 2026. But as we like to remind people, it can be listened to almost any time you want to on the Mixcloud. So we did something special there. We started off the show with the Bright Star from the Polish Kid. Then we heard the Polish Kid Polka from the Polish Kid. Mountaineer's Farewell from, you guessed it, the Polish Kid. Then we heard a brand new song, absolutely brand new music, from Randy Krajewski and Badanov, a tribute to Don Chalkoszewski, one called I'll Hear Your Voice. How about that? Here on the Sunday Morning Polka Show, we strive to bring you the finest in polkas, waltzes, and obedics, an occasional mystery tune. We've got a good one planned for today. And of course, little signature items, I guess you could say like that, tributes, little things we try to put together just to keep it an interesting concept rather than just a bunch of music and then talking, you know, some ideas behind it as well. Hey, we also bring you the news from Poland and the Polish word of the day. This week, the Polish word of the day might come in handy for some of you when you're traveling. Nie gazowane. And it technically means still, but it's essentially without sparkles in terms of water. Here it is in a sentence. Proszę szklankę wody nie gazowane. I'd like a glass of still water, please.

This week, the Polish word of the name is niegazowane, and it technically means still, but it's essentially without sparkles in terms of water. Here it is in a sentence. Proszę szklankę wody niegazowanej. I'd like a glass of still water, please.

And just like that, we heard Let's Go to the Water from Crusade, The Thundering Water from John Gura, and each and every one of the Gorali. We heard The Clean Water from Brian Marshall, and each and every one of his Tex-Slavic playboys. And we concluded that set with the New Brass Express doing Where the Great Lakes Waters Flow. This is the Sunday Morning Polka Show. I am David Jackson. You are the audience. And now it's time for News from Poland. This week, the news from Poland comes from Notes from Poland. Here's the headline. Robots protest in Warsaw to demand regulation of AI and automation. Around 30 robots protested outside Poland's Digital Affairs Ministry, calling for tougher regulation of artificial intelligence and robotization. The human organizers say there needs to be greater public debate over the impact of new technologies on the labor market. Digital Affairs Minister Krzysztof Gawkowski met with the demonstrators, telling them that his department is working on regulations. However, one of the organizers said that plans currently being discussed by Parliament contain insufficient protection for workers. Standing in several rows, the robots waved Polish flags and chanted slogans such as, "We want regulations, we want rules, we want law, and don't wait, regulate, protect jobs." The organizers, a group called Democratism, said the event was intended to highlight the need for debate and legislation before automation has a more profound impact on employment. Some people will benefit from new opportunities, while others may need to retrain or adapt to completely different roles, they wrote. Society needs to discuss who is responsible for preparing people for these changes, how workers should be protected during the transition, and how reskilling should work. And that's the news this week from Notes from Poland. NotesFromPoland.com.

The Polish-American Journal is an independent English-language newspaper dedicated to the promotion, preservation, and continuance of Polish-American culture. It is published by Panographics Incorporated in Buffalo, New York. The PAJ has readers throughout the world. Its website is www.polamjournal.com. www.polamjournal.com.

This week, the Polish word of the name is niegazowane, and it technically means still, but it's essentially without sparkles in terms of water. Here it is in a sentence. Proszę szklankę wody niegazowanej. I'd like a glass of still water, please.

In our view, that was a fine collection of music. We heard a song about robots for children. The concept there is the kid is like, oh, you know, cats are cool and dogs and stuff, but he'd much rather have a robot. That was by a group called Kozmok Vaki. Then we heard Staying Home from Work from the Dynatones, Piece of Work from the Polka Country Musicians, I've Been Working on the Railroad, and Let's Put Love Back to Work by John Gura. Close enough to the time on the Sunday Morning Polka Show when we are pleased as pierogi to bring you the fabulous famous six-song set, or as much of it as we can fit in.

Well, it took some shenanigans at the end, but we got through the fabulous, famous six-song set. We started off with Across the Water from the Krieger Brothers, then the Warsaw Polka from Rick Gazda, Stacja Warszawa from Lady Pank, Watermelon Heart from Brave Combo, a computerized version of the unofficial Bowling Green State University fight song I Ziggy Zumba, and then a brief obedic from the Opochno region of Poland. Close enough to the top of the hour for us to say to you, dziękuję banzai, for tuning into the Sunday Morning Polka Show, boy. Howdy, we do appreciate it. If the good Lord's willing and the creeks don't rise, we will come back next week. Until then, do zobaczenia. Bye-bye.

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0: All right, and good morning, blues lovers.
1: Hey, what's happening, blues lovers? Kenley Smith, Mr. Kenny Rogers, and one man cleaning up what's left over from last night. And but hey, before you know it, this place is going to have hundreds and thousands of people on a wonderful day of a whole bunch of great music. So come on down, be the first person here. You can get your seat.
2: Speaking of first person here, yesterday I went to buy my beer tickets, and it says 5 more minutes before they go on sale. So I stood there and waited. First person in line, turn around. Who's got a beer? McKinley Smith walking across the studio with a beer.
1: Well, you know, it's an annual tradition that has become a yearly custom that I get the first beer. So, and I kind of made a pest of myself because I got, I went to the ticket place right next to the beer place. So
2: yeah, you jumped me there. I was across the way.
1: Yeah, sucker.
2: I turned around.
1: Rookie.
2: I was first this year.
1: Rookie.
2: Rookie. All right, here's some John Primer to get us going this morning.

0: right. Hey, McKinley Smith and Kenny Rogers at the Black Swamp Arts Festival.
1: We just heard.
0: What did we hear, K-Man?
2: Jovan Webb.
0: Jovan Webb. He was here.
2: Yes, he was.
0: It was a couple years ago, right? Yeah. He was a cool cat, good blues guy. Hey, last night was a spectacular night at the Black Swamp Arts Festival. Mother Nature was just as kind as she can be, and she's going to be okay today. Now, there's a chance of a little bit of precipitation early morning, early afternoon. There's a little window of a little bit of chance, so don't let that keep you from coming on down. It's going to be very comfortable throughout the whole darn day, so Mother Nature, she's going to be all right today, Kenny.
2: Sounding good. Last night was fun, huh?
0: Oh, man. What about that first band?
2: Oh, they were awesome.
0: She was so hip.
2: Yeah, that chick was awesome. She did the splits at the end. Blew my mind.
0: I didn't see that.
2: Dropped down to the stage.
0: Whoa, and splits. I would have paid to see that.
2: That was Austin and the Sid Experience. A little different Sid Experience than the one I had a few weeks ago at a Billy Strings concert up in Michigan. That was very good. I went with my friend Sid.
0: All right.
2: He was fun.
0: All righty.
2: But last night, Austin and the Sid Experience, they were out of Columbus, Ohio. They were a funky rock blues ensemble. They played a kind of a hybrid of hard rock, psychedelic soul.
0: They played some Sly and the Family Stone.
2: It was just raw, merciless fun.
0: And you know what was neat about them is a really dynamic act, but everybody on that stage was very talented. They had a great guitar player, that bass man laid it down, and they were tight, a real tight band and a real good time.
2: And Cole's done a good job of lining up a bunch of bands, different genres, all over the map.
0: Always a good variety. No matter what kind of music it is, they're top shelf, they're very talented, and there's always going to be something you like right here at the Black Swamp Arts Festival.
2: So let's spin a song by Austin and the Sid Experience right now.
0: This is on
2: their brand new CD. This is called Orange Electric Moon on the Blues Breakfast.

0: fans from last night. Hey, listen, we want to apologize. We got some gremlins in our system here. You're hearing an occasional snap, crackle, and pop there. We don't know exactly what's caused. If we could fix it, we would.
1: It's not from your Kellogg's cereal.
0: We're touching every single thing we can and not touching every single thing we can. But anyway, McKinley and Kenny, right at the Black Swamp Arts Festival, looking forward to a great big day. Kenny, what did we just hear?
1: That was the Debutantes. They were a second band last night, kind of an Indiana Newgrass sound from Fort Wayne, Indiana. I love those bands with the stand-up fiddle and stand-up bass. They got the mandolin, the banjo, a couple of fiddle players, a cello. They were a lot of fun, a lot of energy. And they also did the late show at Howard's last night.
0: We were talking to Cole, and he said they just rocked the joint. Now, I'm getting a little bit too old for those after-hour things, but folks that went had a great time. Thanks you to all those good people at Howard's for having more bands out there.
1: And another quick shout-out. A lot of people out early this morning volunteering, cleaning up, making sure the place looks great already. But people are up. The buzz is starting. Get here early if you don't want to wait in line for beer or food. We had sirloin tips last night early. I got in line early.
0: Kenny's smart. He doesn't look it, but he's a very smart man.
1: There's three people in front of me.
0: That sirloin tip line went almost all the way to the next street over there. So get here early, get here often. Black Swamp Arts Festival, it's the best weekend in town every year.
1: All day today. We're here now. First band comes on at noon. Remember, there's four stages, too. One, two, three, at least three. The community stage, the family stage, and the main stage. So music starts at noon, actually, 10:30 a.m. Beats on the street.
0: Well,
1: what time
0: that.
1: Is it? 9:20.
0: And, you know, that family area by the library, if you've got kids, that's a great place to be because they have wonderful activities. And then, you know, it's the Black Swamp Arts Festival. The whole streets are filled with great art. We have the community area there with local artists doing things. So you have fun, food, art. You got everything going on here. No matter what you like to do, it's happening here at the Black Swamp Arts Festival.
1: All right, we're going to jump back into the blues. Most of our listeners are here to listen to blues music, so that's what we're going to continue to play. We're going to play some more stuff out of our top 25. This is Stacy Mitchart from his brand new release, No Rhyme or Reason. This is She's Just Right for Me, just like Carol.
0: Aww.

0: All right, a little Jake Soberlak there. You got that's the title track off the brand new CD. Before that, we heard Monster Mike Welch. Dear Landlord. A lot of people in BG can relate to that. That's off the brand new disc. Keep living till I die.
1: And boy.
0: Peter Karp with House Full of Love off the new disc. Now, and Stacey Mitcher from his new CD. She's just right for me.
1: But we thought we had it all figured out, and our noise has gotten worse than ever. But wait a minute, now it's quiet.
0: It's this pod right here for some reason.
1: All right.
0: Anyway,
1: just,
0: you're listening to a very special edition of the Blues Breakfast.
1: It's special, baby. We got a little bit of extra noise, but we're going to get through that. By the time we get it figured out, we'll be off the air. Hey, great music last night, great music coming up today. Let me tell you what's on the main stage today at the Black Swamp Arts Festival. Sankofa Sounds is going to kick off the live music at the main stage at high noon. They're kind of an African ensemble. Very cool. I saw them at Howard's. I saw them at Porch Fest. Very, very hip band. At 1:30, we're going to have the Go Rounds. 3 o'clock, Leadfoot Granny returns. They were so hip last year. Brought them back for more. 3 o'clock, Leadfoot Granny. 4:30, how do you pronounce that? The Shane...
0: Jurette.
1: The Shane Jurette Band.
0: He's a fill-in. The other band canceled that slot.
1: Oh!
0: So Shane's a fill-in.
1: All right. And so, you know, they're going to be good. Again, that's at 4:30, 6:15, Paul McDonald and the Morning Doves. 8 o'clock, everybody's very excited about Taranzo Cannon from Chicago, Illinois. He's one of the hottest blues guys around, and he's going to get this place cooking at 8 o'clock tonight. And then Motet. I think that's Motet. Sounds
0: Motet.
1: Right. And they're going to wrap it up at 10 o'clock. So all kind of good music. And that's just on the main stage. We got the community stage, the family stage, after hours, all kind of things going on at the Black Swamp Arts Festival. Now, these cats playing at Howard's tonight, Miller and Other Sinners, they're going to wrap things up on Sunday afternoon. They were here last year. They are out of Buffalo, New York, and man, are they good. They're really hip.
0: Yeah, I think we're going to try to grab Cole in a little bit, and he'll fill us in on a couple people backed out, and he filled them with some great acts.
1: All right.
0: So Cole will keep us up to date that in a little bit. But in the meantime, I know most of you are here to listen to music, not Don and I.
1: Yeah.
0: Although we are the World Tag Team Championship today.
1: call us what you may.
0: All right, here comes some more music out of our top 25. This is Carmen Ratty Band with Jill Dineen. She's got a great voice. I love this band. This is Pretty Good Man.

0: All right, you're listening to a very, very special edition of the Blues Breakfast, and you're listening to WBGU-FM on 88.1 Bowling Green, Ohio. That we just heard was Albert Castiglia, I'm Afraid to Fall Asleep, off his new disc, Grits and Glory. We heard Ryan Blue Wrath Newman with his version of Highway 61 Revisited. That CD is entitled Wrath of Blues. We heard J.P. Reilly with Loose Lucy, Doug Duffy and Bad with Bad Luck, and we kicked that set off with the Carmen Ratty Band with Jill Dineen, their new CD, Come to Me, all brand new music here on the Blues Breakfast. And we are at the Black Swamp. McKinley, what's going on today?
1: Well, I want to tell you, brother, that typically this is the time of day we start on Saturdays, but Kenny and I were here at 9 o'clock getting things going. Things are looking a little more lively now. The food people are getting ready to make their food. And we got the man that schedules and books all these bands, Mr. Cole Christensen. Not only does he book the bands here, he used to be a DJ on WBGU himself. Isn't that right, Cole?
2: Yeah, you got it. Back in the day.
1: What'd you do, man? What kind of shows you have?
2: Yeah, I had a bluegrass, Americana show. We did all kinds of like bluegrass, old-time string band, acoustic jazz, bands that play at the festival kind of stuff, you know. It was a lot of fun. The show was called Warped Frets. And I did it for like 3 or 4 years. So I had a couple different slots during the weekday, but it was a lot of fun. It was fun to be part of like a couple of the other shows. There was a country folk show, and there was a world music show,
1: sure,
2: and a jazz show.
1: Old Country Craig.
2: Yeah. So I kind of fit in between all those a little bit. So absolutely. I sort of blurred the lines as best I could.
1: Very cool. So there's been a few changes in the lineup. Why don't you first talk about that and let folks know what was going to be and what is?
2: Yeah. So we had a couple schedule adjustments we had to make over the last 2 weeks just due to some separate touring issues that the two bands encountered. So we had at 4:30, Brother Wallace was going to perform here, and we were excited about Brother Wallace, but he unfortunately had to cancel. So we found another act, Shane Garrett Band, and it's no downgrade.
1: Okay,
2: really,
1: what's
2: cool
1: that band like?
2: You know, if you like that rock and roll sound of the Black Keys, that kind of vintage sparse rock sound, that's the Shane Garrett Band. It's kind of ethos, I guess I'd say. So we have if you're on Spotify on our Black Swamp Arts Festival 2026 playlist, it's linked on our website. You can sample a couple cuts. You can check out, I think he's got a new EP recently. So he's out of New York, upstate New York, I think. He's actually gonna be routed here, so it worked out great.
1: Fabulous.
2: We needed another date. We needed a performer. So 4:30, you got the Shane Garrett Band, and you know, national touring artists, so another great band coming through. And then at 8 o'clock, we had Black Joe Lewis, who had a separate but a similar kind of tour issue. And so we were able and lucky enough to get Tronzo Cannon on.
1: Oh, yeah, baby.
2: Short notice here. So Tronzo Cannon, Chicago blues man, bus driver, I think, or he was.
1: I know.
2: Maybe he still is.
1: He drives Chicago bus when he's not being a fantastic blues artist.
2: That's right, yeah. And I know he's played here in the area a few years ago over in Waterville. So I think he's got some fans here. I talked to him on the phone, and I said, hey, I think you got some fans in this area. And the Blues Breakfast has been playing y'all nonstop, so it's going to be great. He was excited.
1: Oh, it's going to be fabulous. It's going to be fabulous. And it's like when life gives you lemons, you make lemonade, baby. And
2: yeah, that's right.
1: We're going to have the best lemonade in town tonight with Tronzo.
2: Yeah, no downgrade at all. I mean, Black Joe Lewis is awesome, and I hope we can have him back a different year. You know, he's been here before,
1: but
2: it's been a while, so we're excited. But I think Tronzo, he's been on my list for years, and just
1: worked out
2: great.
1: It all worked out
2: yeah.
1: great. And then what else we got going on today, Cole, on the main stage?
2: Main stage, yeah, Sankofa Sounds at noon. They're going to kick things off here in just under 2 hours. So it's I would call it a BG/regional Afro-Caribbean style music. Actually, it was started out of the College of Music Arts here at BGSU and the Afro-Caribbean Ensemble. And so some of the members were part of that years ago, and they kind of formed a band, and they play in the area all over the place.
1: Well, they played, I saw them at Howard's a while back, and then they also played at Porch Fest.
2: Yeah.
1: So they folks are familiar with them. That'll be a very cool, fun way to get things
2: and
1: going.
2: And they
1: today.
2: Were on the community stage and the family stage last year.
1: Oh, my goodness.
2: So they're now on the big stage.
1: All right.
2: All three of them in 2 years, so they're excited to play, and a few of them have played on the stage in different iterations, like Sam Saba we had last year. There, a few of them were in his band.
1: Right.
2: So, you know, some of the band members, they played a lot of bands when they're in the area. So we're excited about that. And then 1:30, we got the Go-Rounds out of Grand Rapids area, Michigan. They've played Howard's a few times. I don't know how to exactly describe it, except really, really, really good musicians playing kind of this psychedelic rock pop.
1: I like that.
2: You know, it's kind of like this weird mashup of really cool music, but I've been really impressed with their sound and their musicianship, and they're really excited to be here. They've heard about the festival, so they're driving down from Michigan today. They'll be out at 1:30. They'll also be over on the old family stage, closing things out at 5 o'clock, so you got two chances.
1: And then you're bringing back Leadfoot Granny.
2: Bringing back Leadfoot Granny at 3 o'clock. They opened things up for us last year.
1: They're so cool.
2: Yeah, they're great, great band, young players, all from Wood County area, I think, for the most part.
1: Yes, they are.
2: And I think their practice venue is not too far from my house, so it's kind of funny. But great young band. Got a little bit of a following in the area here, so we're excited to bring them back. They'll be on at 3 o'clock. I mentioned Shane Garrett at 4:30. And then 6:15, if you were here last year, Paul McDonald and the Morning Dose was probably my favorite performance.
1: Okay.
2: He brought it. He puts on the show. By the end, he was in the crowd. And
1: a
2: really great singer with a really, really good band. I can't really describe his voice. It's really distinct and unique and really good and just a really awesome guy.
1: Yeah.
2: They had a blast last year. They were really excited to come back. They sent the Black Swamp Arts Festival a hand-drawn Christmas card.
1: Aww.
2: And it was the band, and it was nice. Like an illustration, and they put it in the mail and mailed it to our P.O. box. So
3: don't get
2: that's a little
3: that.
2: Touches, you know, yep. Like, you know, Merry Christmas from Paul McDonald and the Morning Doves, which was really cool. Toronzo at 8, and then a band I'm really excited about, 10 o'clock, closing things out, the Motet. They've been on our list for a while. You know, I thought they're a little bit out of our league, actually, and it worked out well that they could actually make it this year. So
1: beautiful.
2: They played Red Rocks Amphitheater, headlined it like 7 times. So
1: yep.
2: If you like funk music with jam band music with rock and roll and just a party atmosphere, come down here at 10. And stay till 11:30, 11:40 maybe. We'll even go a little late.
3: Come early, stay late.
2: Come early, stay late. You know, all the stuff.
1: Well, it's all very cool. Cole, you do a great job booking bands. And you know what? You sound pretty good on the radio, brother. You ought to get back on the air.
2: Yeah. Maybe guest spot on the Blues Breakfast.
1: Anytime, buddy. Anytime.
3: All right, Ken, we're going to jump back into the music. I'm going to play something from last night. Magoo, they were great last night.
2: Yeah.
3: We're going to spin something from them
2: now. Awesome, man. Yeah, I hope everyone had a chance to see Magoo, man. They put on a really good show.
3: It was a lot of fun. This is West Dakota Rose from Magoo.

0: All right, hey, we got Ruby here from the Sirloin Tip Dinner Place. They got a line there. It almost goes to Portage sometimes. People there, but it's so good. But Ruby, you guys do an amazing job of getting the food there fast. Don't be scared of that line, right?
1: Right. Don't be scared of it. Come on in. We try to get her done fast. It shouldn't be any longer than 15 minutes at the very most. We try to make a walk-in line here. I know it's intimidating, but just come on and try us out, guys.
0: And it doesn't scare people away because it's, you know, one of the most favorite things here. There's all kind of good food here, all kind of fun. How long's that place been in business, girl?
1: Oh, long time, over 30 years.
0: Wow.
1: Yeah.
0: And you've been coming, and they've been coming to the Black Swamp like 18 years, did I hear that?
1: Mm-hmm.
0: Beautiful.
2: I had it last night. The mushrooms were spot on.
1: Thank you.
2: So good.
0: So what, you know, for the uninformed, what do you get with a sirloin tip dinner?
1: So the dinner comes side by side, steak and potatoes, onions, peppers, and mushrooms on top if you like. I recommend to try the whole thing. You don't have to get anything you don't want. So just, you know, your preference. You tell us what you want. You can have it.
0: Beautiful. Custom made to your specifications. One of the favorite things here at the Black Swamp Arts Festival. And again, very efficient. You got a good crew there, right?
1: Oh,
0: I mean,
1: yeah.
0: They don't stop working.
1: Oh, these guys have been, we've been working together. We don't get along like a big family, but we work together like one.
2: They're friendly, too. Yesterday, they were very friendly to me.
1: Yeah. Those guys are great.
2: Yeah.
0: All right. Well, listen, Ruby, I know you're going to be a busy woman today, but thank you for taking a little bit of time to talk to us. Just one of the many great food vendors here at the Black Swamp. So come hungry and come thirsty because we got beverages here, too. Ruby, have a very successful and happy day.
1: Thank you so much. Come on out, guys. I can't wait to see you.
0: All right. Thank you very
2: much.
0: And
2: don't let that supposed rain scare you. According to McKinley and I, it's not going to rain at all. It's going south.
0: It's a rumor. It's a rumor going around here, and I ain't buying it because I don't see no. You see dark sky?
2: No, I don't.
0: I don't see no dark sky.
2: But we both see the Browns winning too.
0: We are optimists. All right. How about some optimistic good blues, baby?
2: How about this? Hooking up, Super Chicken.

0: those lots are located.
1: You know, I typically do security at the back gate there on Prospect, and all day long I watch Frank's tow and tow people away. It's $150 cash, and it will ruin your day. So do not park at CVS. That'd be the wrong thing to do. So, hey, having fun at the Black Swap, playing all kind of music. Still thinking about the late, great Dolly Parton, what an influence she was, what a nice lady she was.
0: I just read this fact about her the other day, Don. She was a very influential in the women's movement. She was one of the first women to burn her bra.
1: Ooh.
0: I heard it took four fire stations to put it out.
1: Shabam, boom.
0: Hey, what I'd say. This is John Schofield.

0: All right. Great music here at the Great Black Swamp Arts Festival. What's the name of this thing?
1: It's a mouthful, isn't it?
0: I don't know.
1: That was John Scofield, by the way.
0: Very cool, very cool. So, hey, this is McKinley Smith, Kenny Rogers. We are at the location of the Black Swamp Arts Festival. All kind of folks here. There's all kind of cool things going on. People are starting to eat. Seats are starting to fill up. It's a happening scene. You should be down here. Want to let you know that it's not just the main stage. We got three stages where things are going on. On the community stage, which is where Huntington Bank... No, not Huntington. There used to be a bank.
1: Yeah, it did.
0: Right. How about by... Easy Street Cafe. It's in
1: Perfect.
0: That neighborhood.
1: Yeah, it's close
0: All right,
1: enough.
0: Right by Easy Street. At 12 o'clock, the Jumpin' Fleas Ukulele Band. At 1:15, Cricket and Reuben. At 2:30, Three Body Problem. At 3:45, Scrap Gold. 5 o'clock, Freight Street. They're great.
1: And most of those guys are local bands, right?
0: Absolutely. They're all local.
1: Then we'll hop over to the family stage this morning, and that already happened. What time we got here? 12:30. The next one come up is called After School Expressions.
0: All right.
1: And the band is starting on the main stage now in the next 20 minutes. Sankofa Sounds will jump over to the family stage at 2 p.m. So if you're not here in time, jump over there. 3:30 is The Battle, and 5 p.m. the Go-Rounds, which they're on the main stage also.
0: And right there, that's right by the library, and there's all kind of things to do for kids. So if you're parents with children of any age, that's a good place to take them, keep them amused. There's great music there, and it's fun stuff for kids to do. And then, Kenny, what's going on the main stage today?
1: Well, as I said, just a few minutes away. I mean, it's 20 minutes out, Sankofa Sounds. And then the Go-Rounds, who are playing at the family stage at 5, they'll be here first at 1:30 p.m.
0: Leadfoot Granny at 3 o'clock. You know how good they are, so talented, so young.
1: The Shane Garrett Band. At 4:30.
0: 6:15, Paul McDonald and the Morning Doves.
1: At 8 p.m., our beloved Toronzo Cannon.
0: Yeah, baby.
1: And the
0: Woo!
1: Chicago Blues. And to cap the night off, the Motet.
0: All kind of good music. No matter what kind of music you like, everybody that's on any of these stages is multi-talented. There ain't a loser in the bunch. You can't go wrong with the music at the Black Swamp Arts Festival.
1: You can hear in the background, probably, Sankofa Sounds are warming up right
0: now. Warming up.
1: The crowd's starting to file in. It's a nice-looking crowd,
0: It's
1: huh?
0: a groovy scene.
1: Hey, hey,
0: we got to thank somebody, don't we?
1: Top of our list. Oh, Phil. Phil's over at the studio, tending shop, making sure we sound as good as we can sound.
0: We couldn't do anything without Phil. He's got our backs through this whole thing. Phil, we love you. We thank you for everything you do for the
1: Amen.
0: Blues Breakfast and for WBGU. You're the man.
1: Okay, I'm going to spin a few more songs before we check out.
0: All right.
1: We'll say goodbye at noon.
0: All right, let's do that.
1: All right, how about some, what do I have? Slim Harpo, how about him?
0: Oh, that works.

buzz a while. Dang it, man.

0: Yeah, all right. A little Buster Benton there.
1: Hey, turn us up, Kenny.
0: Gotcha.
1: All right.
0: We're in.
1: Still alive and well here at the Black Swamp Arts Festival. McKinley Smith, Kenny Rogers, wrapping up our live portion of it. When we sign off at 12 o'clock, DJ Automation will take over. So you got 2 more hours of blues, so don't touch that dial. It's always fun to be out here. All kind of things going on. If you don't know what's going on, just go to blackswampfest.com, and you can find out everything we've
0: been
1: talking about.
0: And this is a great opportunity for us to thank all the volunteers. And if you come to the fest and look around and see something you might be interested in doing next year, don't hesitate. Next year we'll be looking for them too.
1: Absolutely. You know, it's always fun being backstage here. We know a lot of the folks here, and kind of bittersweet that our great friend Marv's no longer here with us. So we miss him a lot. I'm going to be doing this show September 26th, and we're going to recognize Marv, who passed away on October 1st. So it'll be a very special show for a very special guy. Marv, we know you're listening up there with Atomic Mama. We love you. We miss you, man.
0: I'm going to sign you out with a little Johnny Winter.
1: That's the way it should be. Thanks for listening, everybody.

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1: Hello, this is Ted Hazelman, Superintendent of Bowling Green City Schools. Did you know? Of the 230 graduates of the Bowling Green High School class of 2025, 75 received academic honors diplomas, 6 received a STEM honors diploma, 1 received a fine arts honors diploma, and 2 received a career tech honors diploma. Over half of BGHS class of 2025 had over a 3.5 GPA. 90 students were members of the National Honor Society, and 3 were members of the National Technical Honor Society. This has been your Bowling Green City Schools Quality Profile Moment. To learn more about Bowling Green City Schools, please visit our website, sign up for our e-newsletter, and follow us on Facebook, X, and YouTube.
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0: right, thank you so much. 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
1: Yes, yes.
0: It's really good to be here, and thank y'all for coming. 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

0: 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Billy Branch.
1: 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Chicago's finest.
0: Woo! 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
2: Hey, how you doing? Hello, Chicago. Are you ready tonight? 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
1: Millions of people all over the world go hungry, while we waste our land and water resources. 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
1: 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I'm Cole with your 60-second news update, and we are talking about the Farmers Market in downtown Bowling Green. 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
3: He's got his boots on the wrong feet. He's got his boots on the wrong feet. He's got his boots on the wrong feet. He's got his boots on the wrong feet. He's got his boots on the wrong feet. He's got his boots on the wrong feet.

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1: 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I'm Talon with your 60-second update. Universities across the country are facing financial crisis amidst shrinking high school graduate classes and a decrease in university enrollment. While hardship looms for universities across the country, many schools in Ohio are among the worst, though BGSU has quite the opposite effect, bolstering great success as of late. Since 2007, a demographic shift in the United States began a slow cycle of declining birth rates. The decline in the number of children being born has not only has an effect on colleges across the U.S., but the economy as a whole. In the same reports, experts say more than one college a week closes their doors as of 2025. For the full story, visit bgfalconmedia.com. That's all for this 60-second news update on 88.1 FM. I'm Talon.
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1: 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In addition, tune in around 30 minutes before the game for a studio show from Nate Henners, Jacob Kopaz, Carter Leonard, and Brady McAlexander. 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
1: 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I'm Talon with your 60-second update. Universities across the country are facing financial crisis amidst shrinking high school graduate classes and a decrease in university enrollment. While hardship looms for universities across the country, many schools in Ohio are among the worst, though BGSU has quite the opposite effect, bolstering great success as of late. Since 2007, a demographic shift in the United States began a slow cycle of declining birth rates. The decline in the number of children being born has not only has an effect on colleges across the U.S., but the economy as a whole. In the same reports, experts say more than one college a week closes their doors as of 2025. For the full story, visit bgfalconmedia.com. That's all for this 60-second news update on 88.1 FM. I'm Talon.
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1: 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So if you want to get tips on when and how to talk to your kids, visit talkaboutvaping.org. Brought to you by the American Lung Association and the Ad Council.
2: From the campus of BGSU, 88.1 FM WBGU, Bowling Green, Ohio.